let's get the party started. See you at the bar, you was hardly talking. That's when I knew that your heart was scarring. Friends to lovers need a part to star in. Like, wait, babe.

anytime, anywhere. Brodua Pontianak, teman terbaik kamu. Alright, let's go.

0: This is who I am. No matter what they say, I don't give a damn.
1: Dengerin Radio Pon.